0: Went to the moped store, said fuck it. Salesman's like, what up, what's your budget? 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He said,
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1: Wine for me, darling. 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Then why you

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One shot, one opportunity. Seize everything you ever wanted. One moment that you capture.

Cause I'm only human after all, and you're only human after all. Don't put the blame on me.